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2: In the film we see your behind, and it is very fit. How do you do it after so many years?
3: Well, there's an exercise. No, I'm very proud of my ass. I did suggest it for the poster for the picture, and was told that that would be illegal, which I found both complimentary and interesting at the same time. I just have a big fat ass. That's why it's in such good shape. And I sit on it all the time. Anything like that.
1: Джек Николсон на радио Чипальдук.

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This is the stone groove I've been dying to rock with all my life. Did I tell you, fellas, I'm gonna build me a cineplex of my own. Screen previews, matinees, main attractions, late shows, the lot. Yeah. So help me build it from the bottom on up. Hey, Frank B.

the section and fly, baby. Hey, Will, I hope you're getting all this while you're munching on that popcorn. 'Cause when the lights go down and the sound begins to monkey around, the screen lights up your mind, and as the characters

Now you're free to do it. You can kiss me if you like, but I hope you can handle me. Give me the room, give me the back.

There will be footage of Ground Zero 9/11 played in reverse as the towers rebuild themselves to remind us of what we're capable of. Because the revolution will be televised.

0: радио «Чипальдук» с удовольствием возвращает вам звучание голосов любимых актеров и режиссеров звезд мирового кинематографа.
1: Мэрил Стрип на радио «Чипальдук».
2: I don't pretend to know what that is, what the Russian soul is. But I feel very honored to have them say that I embody that in some way. I sort of can identify it in the films that I've seen that are Russian films and Russian actors that I admire. And there's something that I feel a kinship to those actors. It has to do with finding something very funny in very tragic situation and finding something tragic in every very funny situation.
1: Мэрил Стрип на радио «Чипальдук».

Silêncio do mar, tantas vozes em mim. Come with me, we can be happy in this place. Remember, remember the days. The deep silence of the sea. Many voices in me.

Pierre Cardin, where millionaire boss man, force your hand, sit and make war plans, with a spliff and a tall can, make an attempt to cross fan, let force plan, too short to slam on ball players, score a layup, that small paper, more flavor, train cross the fatal, we can talk later, out, we the best at it, we address static, if niggas wanna flex, just let them have it, get erratic, get stretched at it, flesh get battered, exit in the Lexus, radish, heads are scattered, we get respect, it matters, less bless the masses, with extra classes, DJ Trent, show them how to catch the magic.

static, we address static. 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

0: also special effects, Thomas Fabio, Aquarius. 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
1: Yeah! I mean, I still hit those fun bales, those we are one bales. 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

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Girl, can't you hear me? 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